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0: Some fans say the party ended when Diamond Dave left. 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
1: 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Sometimes I'll start with a title. It's very long and arduous, but it's also the most challenging thing I do, so it's really the thing I look forward to the most.

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3: 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I'm Delos Yonke. Big news early Friday morning was from President Trump, who announced beef imports would be allowed into the country. President saying that his administration has reached a deal to allow imports of up to 300,000 metric tons of ground beef for the next 90 days with no out-of-quota tariff, also saying that the beef would be sold at 25% below current market prices. Saying, quote, this deal will reduce prices for Americans while giving space for our great American beef herd to grow again, unquote. In a statement from the National Cattlemen's Beef Association Friday, Chief Executive Officer Colin Woodall said, quote, NCBA is disappointed by the president's statement. While America's cattle producers share the goal of keeping groceries affordable for consumers, flooding the market with government-subsidized below-market beef is not the way to rebuild the American cattle herd. This is a critical time of year for cattle producers. As we approach the season where they're making decisions regarding their herds, cattle farmers and ranchers are responding to strong market signals and historically high demand. We are already working to rebuild after years of ongoing drought, high input costs, and other challenges that have reduced U.S. cattle numbers. Friday's announcement and other market interventions throw cold water on the prospect of herd expansion and sacrifices long-term stability for short-term messaging, unquote. Cattle markets started $5 lower in futures on Friday, but rebounded, in some cases actually turned higher by the end of the session. Also out of Washington, the deadline is quickly approaching for farmers and landowners to make changes to their new base acres under last year's tax bill that added 30 million base acres for ARC and PLC. RFD's Washington correspondent Matt Kay reports.
4: The new base acres could generate hundreds of millions a year.
5: Are you ready? Good.
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0: Big Mike Campbell Guitars. I'm John. Look, it's Nancy.
1: Good morning. Yeah. Hello. What's going on?
0: Well,
1: big crime story.
0: So this weekend, I got my very first 21st century driving citation.
1: Oh, you got a driving citation. What did you do?
0: Not exactly me. So long story short, my daughters, 2 weeks ago, they went to visit their aunt in Minneapolis, Minnesota.
1: Okay.
0: And they needed a little larger car than the two of them have, so they borrowed my wife's car to go to Minneapolis. And apparently, when they were driving through Iowa...
1: Oh, they got a flock camera.
0: They were speeding.
1: They got a flock camera.
0: So in got Iowa, em. I don't think you can do this in Illinois, but in Iowa, yeah. They just set up a camera, yep. And if you're speeding, yep. They send you a ticket.
1: Yeah.
0: So they didn't get the tickets. It's my wife's car. It's in our name. So I see in the mail, I get this letter, and it says, John and Ann Riley, you have a citation from the Cedar Rapids, Iowa Police Department, yeah. And there's a picture of the car with the picture of the license plate.
1: How do we feel about that, people? How are we all feeling about that?
0: It was a little odd. I mean, were they guilty of speeding? Yes, I suppose. So they weren't like, it was like 10 miles over. It was.
1: How are we feeling about that?
0: I didn't like it very much.
1: I don't like it.
0: Kind of creepy.
1: Exactly.
0: But, you know, but. So
1: those
0: anyway.
1: Are the flock cameras. This is the controversy yeah. about.
0: And I don't
1: said
0: think
1: flock
0: you can
1: cameras.
0: Do that in Illinois. I don't think you can send out a traffic citation based on those. Just
1: well,
0: those
1: we have friends
0: cameras.
1: From England. That's yeah. how they do it in England.
0: Oh, that's how they do it.
1: If you're caught speeding, they just have these CCTV cameras all over the place.
0: Well, the funny thing is that one of the guys I was playing golf with in the St. Jude outing on Friday said, as I was telling that story, and he goes, was that Cedar Rapids, Iowa? And I said, yeah. He goes, yep, I got one too. It's like that Cedar Rapids, Iowa, they've got some section through there that...
1: I should see how many flock cameras they've got. Some cities have more flock cameras than others. We do have flock cameras in Peoria. You can actually find right. where they're located, but...
0: I get that, but I think at this stage in Illinois, at least, they're using them just to... If something happens, then they can go back and review it and say... But I don't think they're giving out traffic tickets.
1: No, I've not heard that.
0: I mean, that's not... I don't know if that's happening.
1: So
0: anyway,
1: who's paying the ticket?
0: Oh, they already paid me.
1: Yeah.
0: They were very good about that.
1: Yeah.
0: But it's like they got one both in Cedar Rapids, one going to Minneapolis, and one coming back from Minneapolis. And they were going like...
1: I'm sorry, they got two?
0: They got two. One going and one coming back. And they was like doing 61 or 62 in a 55. So like... The kind of speed we kind of all do, sort of.
1: That seems very
0: and it's the
1: creepish.
0: Minimum.
1: I don't like it.
0: I don't like it either.
1: 61 and a 55.
0: Yeah, and
1: yes,
0: then,
1: okay,
0: and then
1: it's speeding.
0: And then
1: but
0: the one coming back was 66 and a 55.
1: Okay.
0: So, you know.
1: This is the beginning. Welcome, this is the new beginning.
0: Welcome
1: seriously.
0: To the 21st century. Mm-hmm. Maybe we just all take public transportation. You won't get flocked.
1: Not going to get flocked. The stats, heating, cooling, and appliance forecast.
0: Flock the whole thing, I say.
1: Sunny and 80 today. Tomorrow, mostly sunny and 82. It's 55 downtown. 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
23: 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Pancakes suck, right?
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14: Happy National Waffle Day, everybody.
0: Right. National
1: All
0: Waffle
1: right.
0: Day.
1: National Waffle Day.
0: So we will be having a very intellectual discussion about waffles at 6:30.
1: Oh, okay.
0: I just want to let you know that.
1: We always love the food talk. Hey, we do have some laser tag tickets to give away at 6:10 for Who Are You Today.
0: $100 for Question Impossible. $100.
1: I do want to clarify myself.
0: Yeah.
1: Because I don't want to speak out of turn, but flock cameras are used. They're mostly used for, they track vehicle data for police work, like investigations, like tracking stolen cars and warrants and missing persons. They do not issue the speeding tickets, particularly in Cedar Rapids. They have a state-regulated automated traffic enforcement speed cameras on I-380.
0: Yep,
1: so
0: I'm well aware of those.
1: That's what, but I just wanted to clarify, because I was just trying to, I don't want to speak out of turn and say wrong things, but flock cameras, there's a lot of controversy around them.
0: Yeah, but we don't have the traffic enforcement.
1: No, we don't.
0: Cameras in Illinois. But we do have them in Cedar Rapids. My daughter's found out the hard way. So anyway,
1: we do have flock cameras here.
0: But either way, the Cedar Rapids police were happy that they had those cameras. Not the Dream Police, but the Cedar Rapids.
1: I wonder how much more money they're making from speeding tickets these days.

0: virtual police. That's Cedar Rapids. The 21st century. Stats, heating, cooling, and appliance forecast. Sunny and 80 today. Just looking great. Sunny and 82 tomorrow. I was kind of looking ahead for the rest of the week. It just looks like sunny and 80.
1: Beautiful, yeah.
0: Every single day. And we will take that. Thank you very much. It's 5:56. After 6:10, we'll play the Who Are You game. Give you a chance to win these laser tag passes to Elevate Trampoline Park. You'll love that. Nancy's been keeping track of everything all weekend, and she's ready to tell us what's going on.
1: If you filled up your tank in the last few days, you've probably noticed the sting at the pump. Gas prices in Peoria are climbing again, up another 6 cents in the past week to an average of $4.31 a gallon, according to Gas Buddy. That's about a dollar more than what you were paying at this time last year. The U.S. and Canada are barreling toward a deeper trade war after last-ditch talks collapsed on Friday. President Trump imposed 50% tariffs on roughly $20 billion worth of Canadian goods. Canada is now preparing to retaliate with dollar-for-dollar tariffs starting September 8th. This raises the prospect of further escalation and higher prices for U.S. consumers. New York has never been known for bargain living, but some residents say affording the city these days requires a little extra creativity. The median asking rent for a one-bedroom unit in New York City is $4,200 in July, up 30% from July of 2019. Wow. Faced with those prices, several New Yorkers say they're moving in with retirees, nuns, and other unlikely roommates, among other cost-saving measures. Now with traffic, here's Ken Zersky.
2: Currently, all lanes are open on I-474 in Tazewell County. Normally, they do reopen all lanes over the weekend, so do expect those lane closures back this week. And give us an update on northbound Route 6 and the ramp 2 War Memorial Drive. That ramp was scheduled to reopen on Saturday. 272-1813 is the OSF Medical Group Traffic Spotter Hotline. 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
0: Cubs closed out that series with the Mariners with a bit of a bang. Both Happ and Ramirez hit grand slams during that game yesterday.
1: Sweet.
0: And Pete Crow Armstrong hit another home run. Anyway, at the end of the night, it was 19-2 Cubs over Seattle. Bye-bye. Philadelphia beat the Cardinals 6-4, and the White Sox got the best of the Mets 2-1. Today, it's the Rangers and White Sox in Chicago, and the Cubs start a series with the Diamondbacks in Arizona. And the PGA BMW champion was Wyndham Clark. He shot 17 under par for the weekend.
1: 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Tomorrow, mostly sunny and 82. It's 55 downtown.
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0: Thrills with Ozzy Osbourne here on The Morning Drive with John and Nancy. It is 6:12.
1: Good morning. 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Just a beautiful week. Sunny and 80 today. Tomorrow, mostly sunny and 82. By Wednesday, a little warmer. Sunny and 86. It's 55 downtown. 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
4: I know that, dude.
0: And then there was winning. All right, we got to get the show on the road here. This is the Who Are You game where we play the voice of a famous person who's in the news for some reason today. You tell us who it is, and we give you laser tag tickets, correct?
1: We have a pair of tickets for laser tag, yeah, at awesome. Elevate in Peoria.
0: All right, thanks to Elevate for the ticks. Here's the famous voice. Listen carefully.
5: Everybody's waiting to see how crazy I am.
1: Oh, someone's going to get that.
0: You think so?
1: Yeah.
0: All right.
1: I think so.
0: 685.
1: Maybe not.
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0: All right, you are tuned to The Morning Drive with John and Nancy. We are playing the Who Are You game. And we are trying to figure out who this famous voice belongs to.
5: Everybody's waiting to see how crazy I am.
0: Who's the crazy guy? Let's find out. Who's this?
17: Good morning, this is Don.
0: Don, how are you?
17: I'm good. Yourself?
0: Pretty good. Does that voice sound familiar to you?
17: Of course, that is Dave Chappelle.
0: It is Dave Chappelle. Dave Chappelle turns 53 years old today. Dave Chappelle's birthday.
17: Oh, wow.
0: Always consistently funny, Dave Chappelle. Hey, Don, we've got a couple of laser tag passes for you at Elevate Trampoline Park. Have a good time.
17: Great, thank you.
0: You're most welcome. That was fun. What do you say we do that tomorrow again?
1: Oh, yeah.
0: Who are you rolling up at 6:10 tomorrow? Here's Poison on the Drive.

0: 93.3 The Drive, number one for classic hits. Maggie Mae is Rod Stewart. Rod Stewart had to bow out of his tour due to some health concerns. But apparently he's going to be fine. Mm-hmm. Everything's cool. So that's the good news. Probably see him back at it again. Rod Stewart's been at it a long time. He's a hard worker. He loves to tour. Stats, heating, cooling, and appliance forecast. Beautiful for this whole week. It's just like sunny and 80 every day.
1: Yeah, it looks awesome.
0: It's just awesome. Love it. And we are already very comfortable at, let's see what the temp is this morning, about 57 in downtown Peoria. Rolling up after 7 o'clock, we have a $100 gift card to the Burger Barge today. We did not have a winner for Question Impossible. And Nancy, like, brought in a question, like, right out of the gate this morning. Like, she walked in and said, this is the question.
1: Well, I was just looking through our stuff.
0: Yeah, I like it. I think it's a good one. So we'll do it at 7:10, see if we can grab ourselves a winner this morning.
1: The United States and Canada are barreling toward a deeper trade war after last-ditch talks collapsed last week. President Trump imposed 50% tariffs on roughly $20 billion worth of Canadian goods. Canada now preparing to retaliate with dollar-for-dollar tariffs starting September 8th. Basically, that raises the prospect of further escalation and higher prices for U.S. consumers. If you filled up your tank in the last few days, you probably noticed the sting at the pump. Gas prices in Peoria climbing again, up another 6 cents in the past week. The average is now $4.31 a gallon. That's about a dollar more than what you were paying at this time last year. Now with traffic, here's Ken Zersky.
2: Lane closures expected to go back up on I-474 Tazewell County. Last week they were working between Springfield Road and I-74. Route 6 remains down to one lane both directions through the work zone. War Memorial Drive to I-74 and Knoxville to Mossville Road. The ramp from Route 6 northbound to and from War Memorial Drive were scheduled to reopen over the weekend. Give us an update. 272-1813 is the OSF Medical Group Traffic Spotter Hotline. 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
0: I've watched a lot of pro baseball in my life. I don't think I've ever seen two grand slams hit in one game.
1: That's pretty spectacular.
0: I mean, that's nutty, right?
1: Yes.
0: I mean, the odds, I'm sure it's happening.
1: The Cubs?
0: Cubs.
1: See, we're going to see them on Saturday, well, so hopefully we'll...
0: They won't score any runs because they scored them all last night.
1: Well, hopefully it'll be an exciting game like that.
0: Pedro Ramirez hit a grand slam, and Ian Happ hit a grand slam, both of them. And Pete Crow Armstrong hit another home run, too. So
1: no.
0: Let's put it this way. At the end of the game, it was Cubs 19, Mariners 2.
1: Did you see that game? Like, it was like a week ago where the first baseman of the Cubs... Yeah. Hit a home run, and Rizzo was in the stands and caught it.
0: While he was holding his kid.
1: Yes.
0: Yeah. That was hilarious. Cubs are in Arizona to start a series tonight. Philadelphia beat St. Louis 6-4. Cards have the day off today. And the White Sox beat the Mets to wrap up that series 2-1. They have the Texas Rangers starting a series in Chicago today. And the BMW Championship Golf Tournament was won by Wyndham Clark. He shot 17 under par for the weekend.
1: And if you're not hip, Rizzo used to be the Cubs' first baseman.
0: Yeah, no, that was a great moment.
1: But ten years ago. 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Sunshine and 80 today. Tomorrow, mostly sunny and 82. It's 55 downtown.
0: It's a sacred day in many circles today, August 24th. It is National Waffle Day. And it desperately needs the question answered. It's one of the great questions of our time. Waffles or pancakes? We'll find out next.
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17: Waffles are awesome.
0: Yeah, waffles are awesome. It's National Waffle Day. So it bodes the question, waffles or pancakes, Nancy?
1: If I'm eating them out in a restaurant, I would like pancakes, please.
0: Okay.
1: Yeah.
0: How about if you're making them at home?
1: Someone is making them for me at home. I will eat waffles. I don't know. Waffles are fine. I think I'm a pancake girl. I'd rather have pancakes. Yep.
0: If it's waffles, you like the flat waffles or the Belgian waffles?
1: Probably the Belgian waffles. Yeah, okay. I'm thinking so Belgian.
0: I posed this question on Facebook this morning, waffles or pancakes. And to tell you the truth, even here on National Waffle Day, we're running about 50-50.
1: Yeah?
0: Yeah. I mean, people are willing to step up and be pancake girl even on waffle day. I find that to be a little shocking.
1: Really?
0: Yeah. So go ahead and weigh in on Facebook. We're going to keep a count this morning to see waffles or pancakes. Might have to cancel National Waffle Day next year if there's too many pancakers. I'm just telling you. So we keep that going on there, and then we'll find out where we can send Nancy to eat waffles. Here this morning. But first, Simple Minds on the Drive.

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1: What do you like with waffles?
2: I mean, you love waffles.
3: Happy National Waffle Day, everybody.
0: Yeah, it's National Waffle Day. Waffles or pancakes? That's the question of the morning. A lot of people weighing in on this on Facebook. We're kind of 50-50, although there are some nice comments here. I like this one. Aaron says waffles, but French toast over both.
4: Okay, I'm going to 100% agree with him.
0: Okay.
4: French toast is like my favorite.
0: So we have a Belgian waffle maker, right? It's a Belgian waffle maker, and I will make myself Belgian waffles on occasion.
4: Okay.
0: I never make pancakes. I just don't. I mean, my wife likes to make pancakes, and they've got like this family recipe that's really good, but I just never take the time to do it.
4: Well, you know, if the kids are around, we'll make them, but we don't just make them for the two of us.
0: I will make a waffle just for myself.
4: So would you have some kind of mix?
0: Yeah,
4: waffle mix?
0: Yeah, it's just a waffle mix.
4: Like you get from the grocery store.
0: Yeah, it's just out of a box or whatever, but it's Belgian waffle mix. And you put it in the Belgian waffle maker, and you get a Belgian waffle, and then you put it in your face.
4: Is that how it works?
0: That's exactly
4: really
0: exactly how it works. Now, the big question that we got on our Facebook page right now is waffles or pancakes on National Waffle Day. And Steve says, I waffle back and forth between the two.
4: Steve.
0: Well done, Steve. Coming up, we're going to tell you where to get waffles in Central Illinois. We've got some selections. But first, a selection from Foreigner on the Drive.

0: There's Foreigner on the Drive, title track to the second album. And I'm John, and there's Nance, and it is, seriously, the weather this week is just ideal.
1: We could use a little break from the rain,
0: yeah,
1: huh?
0: For sure.
1: It's a Stats Heating, Cooling, and Appliance forecast, sunny and 80 today. Tomorrow, mostly sunny and 82. 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
13: Happy National Waffle Day, everybody.
0: Yeah, and here's where you're going. So if you're looking for a place to get waffles today, these are the highest rated waffle locations across Central Illinois. There's several in Peoria. Time gets high marks. Childers, One World Cafe, they all get high marks for waffles in Peoria. In Peoria Heights, Gabby's. You know Gabby's, right? I don't know that I've ever had a waffle there, but
1: I have not had a waffle there.
0: They get big thumbs up. In Pekin, the 8th Street Cafe. In East Peoria, the Excellent Cafe.
1: Okay.
0: In Normal, the Fort Jesse Cafe. I've not eaten there either. And the Buttermilk Cafe gets 2 thumbs up in Germantown Hills. Those are the places to go get waffles today on National Waffle Day. We'll keep that survey going, waffles or pancakes, on Facebook. Report our findings later. It was running about 50-50 earlier. Here's John Mellencamp on the Drive.

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2: This is Steven Tyler from Aerosmith.
0: There's different behaviors, but you got to learn how to turn that off. Stuff can happen that you got to know better. I'm just grateful I got so

0: limit, Schmied limit.
1: Says Sammy Hagar on the morning drive with John and Nancy. I was telling Nancy earlier, my daughters were unable to drive 55 through Cedar Rapids, Iowa. They had borrowed my wife's car to go to Minneapolis.
2: Mm-hmm.
1: Long story short. Anyway, this weekend I got two traffic tickets for speeding because in Iowa, apparently, you can just be caught by a camera going over the speed limit and they send you a ticket, a citation for $75. I got two of them. From my wife's car driving through Iowa.
2: That stinks. I don't know. How do we feel about that, folks?
1: I don't know. They don't do that in Illinois. They don't have the.
2: But are they going to soon?
1: I don't know.
2: How much money are they making off that? They're making a ton of cash.
1: $150 off. My daughters weren't like going crazy fast.
2: But how much?
1: On the way up there, they were doing like, I don't know, like 10 over.
2: So how much were the tickets each?
1: $75.
2: Oh.
1: So, and they go up depending on how fast you're going. So if you're breaking, if it's like 10 miles an hour, that's $75. But if it was 20 miles an hour, it goes up to 150 or something. You know what I mean? They've got it all regulated. Yeah. And I get this letter in the mail this weekend, and it just says it's from the Cedar Rapids Police Department. I'm like, what? Cedar Rapids? I'm opening it up.
2: What's going on there?
1: I don't know. I've never been to Cedar Rapids, I don't think. Not in a long time.
2: Mm-hmm.
1: But anyway, the girls were driving through there on their way to Minneapolis, and it's got a picture of my wife's car and the license plate up close. You know what I mean? So these cameras are taking these pictures and they go to the police department, then they send you a letter. So
2: be careful driving through Cedar Rapids.
1: Cedar Rapids. I-380. Don't be like Sammy Hagar. Drive 55.
2: Yeah. I mean, literally, I-380 is where it is.
1: Yeah.
2: And you can find out where all the cameras are.
1: My very first 21st century traffic tickets were sent to the house. Yeah. Very interesting. All right, 656. We got the Stats Heating, Cooling, and Appliance Forecast. Just ideal. Sunny and 80 every day this week. It's just crazy. After 7, we'll play Question Impossible. What else is up?
2: Gas prices back up a bit in Peoria, climbing up another 6 cents in the past week. It's now $4.31 a gallon, according to Gas Buddy. That's about a dollar more than what you were paying at this time last year. A wildfire near Reno, Nevada has scorched more than 15,000 acres since Saturday, sending flames racing towards neighborhoods and prompting evacuation warnings for about 90,000 people. The Hawk Fire remained 0% contained as of Sunday night. New York has never been known for bargain living, but some residents say affording the city these days requires a little extra creativity. The median asking rent for a one-bedroom unit in New York City hit $4,200 in July. That's up 30% from July of 2019. Faced with those prices, several New Yorkers say they're moving in with retirees, nuns, and other unlikely roommates, among other cost-saving measures. Time for traffic. Here's Ken Zersky.
3: I-474 looks good between Springfield Road and I-74 in Tazewell County. That's the work zone. All lanes are currently open. The barrels are on the side. Yeah, it looks like new pavement both ways. Not sure the plan this week, but likely there will be lane restrictions. Route 6 already slowing down. That didn't change. Down to one lane both directions, north of War Memorial Drive to I-74. Give us an update on the ramps. We're scheduled to reopen this weekend, northbound Route 6 ramps to and from War Memorial Drive. 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
1: Cubs bats caught fire yesterday on the West Coast. Two grand slams, one by Ian Happ, one by Pedro Ramirez. And PCA got another home run. Anyway, at the end of that game, it was Cubs 19, Mariners 2. Yeah, now they're going to Arizona to play a series. Phillies beat the Cardinals 6-4. Cards are off today. And the White Sox beat the Mets 2-1. Texas Rangers in Chicago to play the Sox tonight. And the BMW Championship Golf Tournament down in St. Louis was won by Wyndham Clark. He shot 17 under par for the weekend.
2: Sunny and 80 today. Tomorrow, mostly sunny and 82. It's 55 downtown.
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0: Boys of Summer is Don Henley. It is definitely a top-down day today, right? It's definitely a top-down day.
1: It is this Stats Heating, Cooling, and Appliance forecast. We're going to see sunshine, a high near 80 today, sunny and 82 tomorrow. It's 52 downtown.
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0: 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We have a $100 gift card today to the Burger Barge in East Peoria because we did not get a winner on Friday. Let's see if we can get a winner this morning. Here's your question.
1: This is more likely to happen on a Monday than any other day of the week. What is it?
0: Nancy drives you to work. Nancy drove me to work this morning because I got a car in the shop.
1: He picked me up last week, and I drove him.
0: So that's is that the right answer?
1: No.
0: Oh, doggone it. All right, well, your answers are next.
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0: All right, you are tuned to The Morning Drive with John and Nancy at 7:15. We're playing Question Impossible. Who's this?
14: Yeah, this is Scott. How are you guys doing today?
0: Doing all right, Scott. Yeah. How was the weekend?
14: Busy as usual.
0: Good. That's all right. All right, let's see if we can make you a winner today. Here's your question.
1: This is more likely to happen on a Monday than any other day of the week.
14: Is it calling sick?
0: Oh, that makes sense. I considered that this morning. That is not it.
14: Yeah, me too.
0: That is not it, but I like the answer. Thanks for calling.
14: Bye.
0: 93.3 The Drive. Good morning. Who's this?
15: Good morning. This is Kelly.
0: Hello, Kelly. How are you this morning?
15: I'm doing well. How about you guys?
0: Well, good. We've got a $100 gift card to the Burger Barge here we'd like to give you if you can answer our question. What do you think the answer is this morning?
15: Is it people get hurt at work?
0: No, okay. Not injury, but it's a good guess.
1: Yeah.
0: Thank you for trying, Kel. Have a wonderful day.
15: Thanks.
1: Bye-bye.
0: 93.3 The Drive. Good morning. Who's this?
16: This is Alan.
0: Alan, what do you got for me? What's the answer?
16: A heart attack.
0: Heart attack? Oh, my gosh. Dear. We don't want that. It's not correct, but thanks for calling.
17: Hey, giving me a heart attack there.
0: Oh, man. Getting people hurt at work, having a heart attack? Mm-hmm. That's not it. Believe me. 685-9393.

0: pretty nice to roll down the river this morning, wouldn't it?
1: Oh,
0: beautiful.
1: Yeah.
0: Beautiful today. Absolutely gorgeous. That's CCR. I'm John. This is Nancy right over here.
1: Hello.
0: Playing Question Impossible this morning. Got a $100 gift card to the Burger March for you. Let's give it away. Come on now. Who's this?
2: This is Noel.
0: Hello, Noel. How you doing this morning?
2: Just perfect.
0: All right. We're going to make it perfecter, if that is a word. If you can answer this question, you're going to get yourself a $100 gift card to the Burger Barge. Here we go.
1: This is more likely to happen on a Monday than any other day of the week.
2: I'm going to say you oversleep.
0: Oh, that's a good guess,
1: too. Yeah,
0: that's
1: a good one, too.
0: That's not it, unfortunately, but thank you, Noel. We appreciate it.
2: Thank you.
0: 93.3 The Drive. Good morning. Who's this?
3: This is James.
0: All right, James. Here's your chance to grab this gift card. What's the answer?
3: Is it forgetting your lunch?
0: Forgetting your lunch. That makes sense, too. That's not it, but thank you for trying. We appreciate it.
3: Thank you.
0: 93.3 The Drive. Good morning. Who's this? Oh, hello. 93.3 The Drive. Good morning. Who's this?
4: This is Angie.
0: Hello, Angie. How are you?
4: I'm great. How about you?
0: So far, so good, but we need a winner for this contest, and I can't find one. Is that you?
4: I hope I have the right answer, only because it's happened to me.
0: Okay, I'm crossing my fingers. Nancy, cross your fingers for Angie.
1: Okay.
0: What do you think the answer is, Angie?
4: Forget your lunch.
0: Unfortunately, that's incorrect.
4: Oh.
0: Even with all that finger crossing, what the heck? Thanks for calling.
4: Well, thank you. Have a good one.
0: You too. 685-9393. Are we getting closer?

0: trying to make your Monday go better by giving you this gift card to the Burger Barge. If we can. We'll see. Who's this?
1: This is Ann. Good morning.
0: Ann, nice to talk to you. How you doing this morning?
1: Hey, good.
0: Excellent. This is my friend Nancy, and she asks people questions. So why don't you have a listen to this?
2: Yep, this is more likely to happen on a Monday than any other day of the week.
1: You start a diet?
0: Start a diet.
2: Oh, that's a good one,
0: too. These are all good guesses. Unfortunately, that's not it yet, but thank you for trying. Have a great day.
2: Have a good one. Yep. Bye-bye.
0: All set. Well, we may be rolling this gift card to kick the week off. You know, if we don't get a winner, we put 50 more bucks on it. And tomorrow's gift card would be worth $150, which would be a pretty good payday. But we still have time to track down a winner. The Stats Heating, Cooling, and Appliance forecast just, you know, perfect. Sunny and 80 today, sunny and 82 tomorrow. We'll take it. Holding steady at about 57 in downtown Peoria, so we'll see what goes on. What's the story today?
2: Classes are resuming today for students in Pekin District 108 as buses start running again. The district had numerous busing problems with transportation provider Alltown on the first day of school on Wednesday, prompting schools to close Thursday and Friday. District staff spent the weekend contacting families, confirming information, including bus stop locations, pickup, and drop-off times. The former Sangamon County Sheriff's deputy convicted of killing Sonia Massey is dead at the age of 36. Sean Grayson's attorney announced that he had died in prison on Sunday. Grayson was sentenced to 20 years in prison after he was found guilty last October of second-degree murder. Authorities say the former deputy shot and killed the unarmed woman in July of 2024 after she called 911 over a potential intruder at her Springfield home. Grayson was denied an early medical release last month after being diagnosed with colon cancer, which had spread to his lungs and liver. OSF Healthcare is offering a one-stop cancer screening event this week. Information about various cancers and what you can do to protect yourself will be presented. Officials say while some screens will be billed to insurance, others will be free. The screening event takes place Friday, August 28th from 9 to 3 at OSF's Cancer Institute. Walk-ins are welcome. Now with traffic, here's Ken Zersky.
3: Northbound Route 6 is slowing down I-74. Yeah, you'll go past the War Memorial Drive exit again. The northbound Route 6 ramps to and from War Memorial Drive remain closed. They were scheduled originally to reopen Saturday afternoon. There are signs saying the southbound Route 6 ramp to War Memorial Drive is going to close on Wednesday. No problems on I-474. All lanes are still open between Springfield Road and I-74 in Tazewell County. 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
0: One grand slam in a baseball game is a treat. Two grand slams in a baseball game is a real treat, particularly when they were both hit by the Cubs. That was pretty great yesterday. Ian Happ gets a grand slam. Pedro Ramirez gets a grand slam. Cubs win 19-2 over Seattle on the West Coast, and they're traveling down to Arizona to play the Diamondbacks today. Cardinals got beat by the Phillies to wrap that series up. Cards had the day off. And the White Sox beat the Mets 2-1 to end that series. The Rangers will be in Chicago to play the White Sox today. And the BMW Golf Championship was won by Wyndham Clark. Had a heck of a tourney. 17 under par. He won it. Wow.
2: 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Sunny and 80 today. Tomorrow, mostly sunny, 82. It's 57 downtown. Today's question, impossible. This is more likely to happen on a Monday than any other day of the week.
0: All right, we're going to tell you what it is and see if we can get ourselves a winner next.
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0: It is 732. Question Impossible brought to you by Kelch Flooring in Morton today, and we are enjoying everybody's answers, but so far, not the right one. Maybe rolling this or not. We're going to try. Who's this?
16: This is Monty.
0: Monty, how are you?
16: Good.
0: All right.
16: How are you guys?
0: Doing good. So well, yeah. So far. Yeah, let's win this thing. What's the answer?
16: Get a speeding ticket.
0: Oh, it's not, but thank you for trying. 93.3 The Drive. Good morning. Who's this?
17: This is Chris.
0: All right,
17: what's
0: Chris,
17: up?
0: What's the answer?
17: I'm going to say go to the gym.
0: Oh, it's not go to the gym, but thank you. We appreciate it. 93.3 The Drive. Good morning. Who's this?
18: Good morning. This is Kelly
0: again.
18: All right.
0: Kelly got through again. All right. Here it is. I'm going to make you the final guest, Kel, since you're working so hard this morning to win.
18: Thank you.
0: What do you think the answer is?
18: Is it lose our keys?
0: Oh, it's not. Oh.
18: Dang it.
0: That's all right. Thank you for trying,
2: Thanks,
0: though.
2: Kelly.
18: Thanks. Bye, guys.
0: All right. Well, and we're going to have one of those no-winner days, Nance, I'm afraid.
2: I guess.
0: So we're going to have to go over here and blow this question up in 3, 2, and 1. All right. First of all, here's the question again.
2: This is more likely to happen on a Monday than any other day of the week.
0: Research just came in this morning on this. It's kind of interesting. Nancy found it. Nobody got it, but what's the answer?
2: It's the most popular day for porch pirates to strike, with 34% of people reporting that is when their items were stolen right off their porch. The survey found that packages were most commonly stolen in the afternoon.
0: All right. Well,
2: guess those porch pirates aren't up early.
0: No, they sleep in. Yeah, they got a lot of energy. Nobody got it today. That means tomorrow's gift card for the Burger Barge in East Peoria is going to be worth
2: $150.
0: Man. We'll play the game at 7:10. We'll put all that up on the QI Rewind at 933thedrive.com. Thanks for playing. Play again tomorrow.

0: There's Supertramp and The Logical Song. 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
1: 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Just a beautiful week in store. Sunny and 80 today. Mostly sunny. 82 tomorrow. It's 57 downtown. 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
0: 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Go sit out on the deck. I mean, just relax with Yacht Rock Radio. Captain Adam feels personally responsible that you're too uptight and too tense. So he wants to relax you, and he will. Every Sunday morning, 7 to 9, you'll love Yacht Rock Radio. It's Toto, it's Kenny Loggins, it's Mike McDonald, it's Christopher Cross.
1: Oh, yeah.
0: It's Captain
1: Adam. It'll bring
0: Adam.
1: Back all the warm and fuzzies.
0: That's
1: it's just nostalgic.
0: And it's you. And it's every Sunday morning, 7 to 9, right here on 93.3 The Drive. In a moment, apparently, Meghan Markle and Prince Harry, as we learned on Friday, are going to move back to the UK.
1: Yes, they are.
0: And one of the reasons they were going to do that, apparently, was Meghan Markle wanted to kind of get her acting career going again.
1: Well, they originally were going back to see King Charles because he has cancer.
0: I get all that, but yeah. Also she thought, as long as I'm there, I'll get my
1: as long as I'm there
0: started. And the UK said not so fast, Megan, and we'll explain why on The Buzz next.
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0: So this is a nice success story for the Adam Merrick real estate team. 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
14: It has to be Hampton.
0: All right, let's take a look at the buzz. The buzz is what's hot. It's what's not. It's what America's buzzing about.
1: Spider-Man Brand New Day continues to dominate at the box office, collecting $39 million in North America in its fourth weekend of release. Insidious, Out of the Further was second, and The Odyssey was third. I got to be honest, I'll probably just wait for Spider-Man to stream.
0: And everything else to stream. Nancy's going
1: to
0: be.
1: I do like to go to the movies, though. I just don't like to sit there for 3 hours. Yeah. And I don't know. I'd rather go to the movies when it's cold.
0: Big bucket of popcorn.
1: Not nice.
0: Flannel pants, couch, dogs. That's one Nancy's
1: year
0: movie.
1: One year ago this week, the number one movie was K-pop Demon Hunters.
0: I'm surprised it's not still. All right, so we heard yesterday that Meghan Markle and Prince Harry are going to move back to the UK. King Charles has some cancer issues going on. They're going to move back there to be with family. And then Meghan said, as long as I'm going back to the UK, I might want to do some acting while I'm there. So she reportedly was attempting to restart her acting career by taking a role in season 3 of Guy Ritchie's show The Gentlemen. And sources say she was in advanced talks for the part, but then the backlash in the UK was so intense, quote unquote, it became untenable to go forward to giving her this part.
1: So it was withdrawn.
0: Apparently, backlash from the UK. They don't like Meghan Markle, or what's
1: maybe I don't know. Maybe that it's just maybe it'll work out for her because she wants to get back into acting.
0: Yeah, apparently not in the UK though.

0: 93.3 The Drive. Number one for classic, it's Jesse's Girl, is Rick Springfield, and it is 7:57. I think Rick Springfield had a birthday over the weekend. He's like 77? No. Is he that old?
1: I'm sure he is.
0: He looks
1: good. I don't know how old he is. If he did, I didn't see that he had a birthday.
0: I thought he had a birthday over the weekend. I'll have to double check on that. It is 7:57, and you're tuned to The Morning Drive with John and Nancy. The Stats Heating, Cooling, and Appliance Forecast, sunny and 80 today. Just perfect. And another one tomorrow, and another one tomorrow. And I mean, just all week. It's just going to be loverly. Coming up after 8 o'clock, my Monday morning musings. I found a very interesting article this weekend. It just said, what advice did someone give you that changed your life? And some of these are really good for the musings. So maybe your life will be changed at 8:10.
1: All right.
0: We'll see.
1: The Illinois Attorney General says he's pleased a federal judge granted a temporary restraining order to block the Trump administration from accessing a database containing the personal information of roughly 17 million commercial drivers. The lawsuit filed by a coalition of more than 20 states claimed the federal government threatened to cut more than $10 million in federal funding to the American Association of Motor Vehicle Administrators if the organization failed to provide the database. Classes resuming today for students in Pekin as buses are running again. The district had numerous busing problems with the transportation provider Alltown on the first day of school Wednesday, prompting schools to close last Thursday and Friday. District staff spent the weekend contacting families, confirming information, including bus stop locations, pickup, and drop-off times. If you filled up your tank in the last few days, you probably noticed the sting at the pump. Gas prices in Peoria climbing again, up another 6 cents in the past week to an average of $4.31 a gallon. That's about a dollar more than what you were paying at this time last year. Now with traffic, here's Ken Zerski.
2: And look what's back. The lane closure on I-474 in Tazewell County right now. It looks to just be eastbound between Springfield Road, or a little before, to I-74. Now just typical slowdowns on Route 6 through the works on the northbound Route 6 ramp to War Memorial Drive is still closed. Starting to see some tight traffic now on Southport Route 8, that resurfacing work, and it's right there at I-474. So it's on the east end of that work zone, which can go far west as Edwards. 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
0: One Cubs Grand Slam is fun. Two Cubs Grand Slams is funner, if that's a word. Ian Happ got a Grand Slam yesterday, so did Pedro Ramirez. PCA added another home run to it. Anyway, end of the day, Cubs win 19-2 over the Mariners. Holy cow. And they're heading to Arizona to play the Diamondbacks today. Phillies beat the Cardinals 6-4. Cards are off today. White Sox beat the Mets 2-1. The Rangers are in Chicago to start a series with the White Sox tonight. And at the BMW Championship Golf Tournament in St. Louis, Wyndham Clark was the winner. Shot 17 under par for the weekend.
1: 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Sunny and 80 today. Tomorrow, mostly sunny and 82. It's 57 downtown.
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0: That was enthusiasm. And on the School of Rock this morning, hey, you never know when the muse is going to strike. A hit song that was written in a cab on the way to the airport. 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

0: with Brett Michaels and Poison here on The Morning Drive with John and Nancy. It is 8:12.
1: Good morning. It's the Stats Heating, Cooling, and Appliance Forecast. Beautiful day today. Sunny and 80. Tomorrow, sunny and 82. 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
0: 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We select on Wednesday, and we'll let you know this week who this week's workplace is. All right, so got the Monday Morning Musings coming up, and I pulled this from an article I read that was simply called, What Advice Did Someone Give You That Changed Your Life? 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
19: Guess what?
20: Guess what?
21: Guess what?
22: Hey, guess what?
23: What is it already?
24: It's Monday morning.
0: Oh, boy. Monday morning.
23: Yuck.
22: I'm not a Monday guy.
0: Yeah, I understand that, but Monday morning musings are important. These are little things I keep track of over the weekend, and I like to share them with the rest of the class on Mondays because a lot of this is pretty wise, and today I'm going to change your life. So isn't that nice?
1: Mm-hmm.
0: I was reading this article called What Advice Did Someone Give You That Changed Your Life? And these were the ones I pulled out of it that I thought were kind of interesting, and we'll see if maybe this is life-changing. Number one, don't make permanent decisions on temporary emotions. Take a breath. Think about it.
1: Yeah.
0: Don't be reactive. I think that's important, right? Kind of along the same lines. Not everything in your brain needs to come out of your mouth.
1: That's very important. I think that's very important.
0: Go
1: sure.
0: ahead and think it.
1: My goodness. Yep.
0: This one I thought was nice. Don't worry about what other people are thinking about you, because everyone is only thinking about themselves.
1: Pretty much. And also everybody's judging everybody, as we learned last week
0: right.
1: during our conversation.
0: Correct.
1: So you do you.
0: And this one is really important. This is a life-changing little thing, advice. A quiet life is not a boring life.
1: Mm-mm. I agree.
0: You don't have to make all that noise.
1: We don't need all the drama.
0: Correct.
1: Okay?
0: But if you're feeling like subdued because of all that, this is an important one too. Embarrassment is the cost of entry. Look, nobody's perfect. Bad things are going to happen. Mm-hmm. Come on in. You don't need to apologize for yourself.
1: That's right.
0: It's part of the deal. But be included. Just have fun. You know what I mean? That's where that is. And then this one, we'll leave you with this. It's the Monday morning musing, the advice that can change your life. If you think there's something wrong with everyone around you, then there's something wrong with you.
1: Might be you. Might want to look in the mirror, right?
0: Oh, wait, there's one more on here. Always crank AC/DC.
1: Yes.
0: On the drive.

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0: You can't think of it as just a music form. If you live it, you live it. You wake up in the morning, you're brushing your teeth with it, and you go to bed with it next to your pillow at night. So it's a lifestyle.
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0: Joe.
1: John Bon Jovi and Company easing us on into Monday on the Morning Drive with John and Nancy. It is 8:27. The Stats Heating, Cooling, and Appliance forecast is just ideal this week. Just crazy.
2: All week.
1: Oh, yeah. Sunny and 80 pretty much every day. So we'll take it. We will take it. And we are at 60 in downtown Peoria. Apparently, we're going to play 3 hours of commercial-free classic hits at 9 o'clock. Because
2: we do.
1: Because we do every single weekday.
2: Yep.
1: So we're doing it again today. The commercial-free workday coming your way right after the Morning Drive with John and Nancy.
2: Classes are resuming today for students in Pekin District 108 as buses are running again. The district had numerous busing problems on the first day of school last Wednesday, prompting schools to close Thursday and Friday. District staff spent the weekend contacting families, confirming information, including bus stop locations, pickup, and drop-off times. The former Sangamon County Sheriff's deputy convicted of killing Sonia Massey is dead at the age of 36. Sean Grayson's attorney announced he died in prison Sunday. Grayson was sentenced to 20 years in prison after he was found guilty last October of second-degree murder. Authorities say the former deputy shot and killed the unarmed woman in July of 2024 after she called 911 over a potential intruder at her Springfield home. OSF Healthcare is offering a one-stop cancer screening event this week. Information about various cancers and what you can do to protect yourself will be presented. Officials say while some screens will be billed to insurance, others will be free. The screening takes place Friday, August 28th from 9 to 3 at OSF's Cancer Institute. Walk-ins are welcome. Let's see what's going on with the roads this morning. Here's Ken Zersky.
3: There's a report of an accident at Allen and Townline Road. It could be a busy area there. Allen just south of Route 6. Now, Route 6 just showing reduced speeds through the works on the northbound Route 6 ramp. Is still blocked to War Memorial Drive. We're seeing tight traffic on Route 8 Southport Road. It's on the east end of that works on the resurfacing work between Edwards and I-474, so it's close to I-474. It's slowing down. Look what's back, the lane closure on I-474. All lanes open over the weekend. And now eastbound, watch for the left lane block, Springfield Road to I-74 in Tazewell County. Save time for sunshine. 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
1: Thank you, sir. So I was watching the Cubs game yesterday, and, you know, Seattle led off with a home run. First guy up, bam, home run right. I'm like, oh, man, this is going to be a day. And it ended up being a day, but it was a day for the Cubs, actually.
2: Yeah.
1: So Ian Happ hit a grand slam. Pedro Ramirez hit a grand slam. PCA hit a home run. Anyway, when all the shelling was done, the Cubs won that one 19-2 over the Mariners. That was something. They're going to play at Arizona starting today. Phillies beat the Cardinals. 6-4. Cards are off today. White Sox got a win to wrap up the series with the Mets 2-1. And the Rangers are going to be in town to play the White Sox starting today. And the BMW Championship Golf Tournament was won by Wyndham Clark there in St. Louis. He shot 17 under par.
2: 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Sunny and 80 today. Tomorrow, mostly sunny and 82. It's 61 downtown.
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1: It's all about making best use of your time. What's the most useful thing you've ever done in a cab on the way to the airport? So, Chris Difford from the band Squeeze said he was getting ready to go on tour, and he was in a cab on the way to Heathrow Airport in London. And he goes, I was just writing down what I saw and how I felt as we wormed our way through traffic. I just had a notebook out, and I just anything that popped in my head, I wrote it down.
2: Mm-hmm.
1: And he goes, and at the end of the trip, when we got to the airport, I'd written a song. I'd actually written a tune. And he said, I must have also anticipated that I was going to have a pretty good time, nudge, nudge, on tour, vis-a-vis the chorus of this one. But he goes, it was actually the most useful time I ever spent in a cab my entire life. And here's what came out of that little trip to the airport on the School of

0: And Never Been Any Reason right here on The Morning Drive with John and Nancy. It's 8:44.
1: Good morning. 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Beautiful week ahead. Sunny and 80 today. Mostly sunny and 82 tomorrow. It's 62 downtown. 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
0: All right, back to it on a Monday. 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
0: All right, you are tuned to The Morning Drive with John and Nancy. It's 8:49. Here are three things we learned on the show today. It's National Waffle Day. So we did an informal poll on the Facebook page, waffles or pancakes? It's settling one of the great questions of all time. Dead even right now on the Facebook page. So if you're a waffle person or a pancake person, you can help sway it. You can go there and have your vote. We'll keep it going.
1: From the buzz, we learned that if you were, we were supposed to do this. We didn't. If you're a big fan of National Treasure and its sequel, here's good news for you. National Treasure 3 is officially in the works. And the director shared the news in a podcast and a script. The goal is to bring back as many original cast members, including Nick Cage, as possible.
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0: You might want to stay home this afternoon and keep an eye out, just to let you know. 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Survivor on the Drive.

0: There you go. Eagles and Lion Eyes on the Morning Drive with John and Nancy. It's 8:58.
1: Good morning. 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Sunshine and 80 today. Mostly sunny and 82 tomorrow. It's 61 downtown.
0: Traffic time. Here's Ken Zerski.
2: There was a report of an accident, Allen and Town Line. That could be a busy area there. Allen south to Route 6. We're not seeing a big backup there. Just use caution. Route 6 work zone, slow as usual. No major delays. Just reduce speeds north of Knoxville and between War Memorial Drive and I-74. Now, if you're on Route 8 Southport, that is tightening up around I-474. That's the ongoing resurfacing work. And the lane closure's back on I-474. Now, both directions, they had the eastbound set up left lane. Now, westbound, watch for the left lane closed. 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
0: Yeah, thanks for hanging out with us this morning. 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
0: That was nice. 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
1: It's time for the Monday Morning Musings. 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

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I'm John Malone in for JY. Good morning. You're commercial free Monday all the way to noon. It's Robert Palmer, Bad Case of Loving You on The Drive.

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No winner again today. You know what that means? $150. 150 at the Burger Barge, up for grabs tomorrow. The question this morning, this more likely to happen on a Monday than any other day of the week. What is it? On a Monday, more than any other, someone steals a package from your porch. A Monday ruiner, to be sure, the Porch Pirates. Here's the Eagles, One of These Nights on 93.3 The Drive.

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Remember that movie, musical, 1978, Sgt. Pepper's Lonely Hearts Club Band with the Bee Gees and Peter Frampton? Awful film. This was a hit, though, from that film. It's Aerosmith.

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I'm John Malone in for Jay Wyatt, your commercial-free work day. Coming up, not too far from now, we'll have our flashback lunch at high noon. We're going to focus on 1982 today. Here's some songs from that year. Stevie Nicks and Tom Petty, it's Stop Dragging My Heart Around on 93.3 The Drive.

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John Malone in for JY. 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

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John Malone in for JY. 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

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Your flashback lunch, I'm John Malone in for JY. We're focusing on 1982 today. I was in sixth grade, but still very much in my 45 RPM record buying mode. And I remember it well. Lots going on that year, too. We had, of course, the Reagans presidency underway. We were in a recession that year, too, but that was about to change. Here are the Scorpions. It's No One Like You on 93.3 The Drive.

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21: Stats Heating, Cooling, and Appliance forecast. Our blessed weather continues. Sunny with a high of 80 today. Clear and 59 tonight. Sunny and 82 tomorrow. 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

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I'm John Malone, in for JY. We've got the Cars right here. It's Just What I Needed on 93.3 The Drive.

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25: Stats Heating, Cooling, and Appliance forecast sunny today with a high of 80. Clear and window open weather tonight, low of 59. And more sun tomorrow and a high of 82. Gotta love this stuff. For August, we'll take it. 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

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Let's take it back to the early 70s. Unmistakable sound of T-Rex. It's Bang-A-Gong on 93.3 The Drive.

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We're back to normal formation tomorrow. JY here in the middays and Steph in the afternoons. It's R.A.M. 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
16: 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Clear skies and 59 tonight. Sunny and 82 tomorrow. 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

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I'm John Malone, in for JY with Billy Joel. 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

Number one for classic hits, 93.3 The Drive. Wake up to John and Nancy tomorrow morning at 5:30. They'll have Question Impossible at 7:10. Who are you? Before that at 6:10. 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
15: Your Stats Heating, Cooling, and Appliance forecast. Sunny, high of 80 today. Tonight, clear and 59. More sunshine tomorrow and a high of 82. 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

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I'm John Malone in for JY. 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
26: Stats Heating, Cooling, and Appliance forecast sunny and a high of 80 today. Tonight, clear skies and 59, sunny and 82 tomorrow. 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Well, JY's up next. He's going to take you through the afternoon. He'll be back in this spot tomorrow. Steck returns. It's been fun. Enjoy your day. It's Mr. Big to be with you on 93.3 The Drive.

93.3 The Drive, number one for classic hits. JY jumping in here. Stack will be back tomorrow. I know you're happy about that. I am too. We got some music to play. We got a day to celebrate. You'll get all of that coming up. Whitesnake, Here I Go Again. 93.3 The Drive, number one for classic hits.

0: 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JY in for Steck and celebrating a very special day today. Can you guess what it is?
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0: It is showtime. Happy National Waffle Day, indeed. Now, waffles are old. Ancient Greeks cooked flat cakes between two metal plates, and they weren't quite the Belgian waffles that we know and love today. I mean, they were definitely heading in the right direction. So the waffle iron goes way back. Medieval Europeans were cooking wafers between two heated iron plates, often decorated with elaborate designs. Basically, you could consider that the original food printer. Waffles have a built-in syrup defense system. Those little squares, they're not just decorative. They're basic tiny syrup reservoirs. Pancake said, "I'll absorb it." Meanwhile, waffle said, "I'll hold it." And I love pancakes, but waffles have structure. Waffles aren't breakfast. They're like edible infrastructure.
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9: And the Stats Heating, Cooling, and Appliance forecast today. Beautiful sunshine with a high of 81, mostly clear tonight, and a low of 58, mostly sunny tomorrow, and a high of 83. 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

0: 93.3 The Drive, number one for classic hits. JY in for my brother Steck. So we got the good stuff now. A woman in L.A., her name's Heidi, and she heard loud banging coming from the unit above her. And at first, she was annoyed at the noise, but then she figured out the sounds were coming from her 85-year-old neighbor. Her name's Carol. And Carol has Parkinson's disease, and she was struggling to live independently. So Heidi quickly began helping her out with meals, cleaning, trash pickup, helping her out, fill her out with her paperwork and all that. And the two quickly got really, really close. Heidi then shared her story online, and people across the country are pitching in with letters and groceries, and they even helped raise more than $60,000, 60 grand for Carol's needs. Heidi then got their landlord to make some upgrades for Carol's apartment, including a new stove, which was nice, air conditioning, and that L.A. heat was, I'm sure, a godsend. And Carol now refers to Heidi as her granddaughter, and that is some serious good stuff.
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5: An accident reported in Washington at Bondurant and Jefferson Street. That's right by the high school. Typical slowdowns through the work zones, including I-474. Those barrels were on the side over the weekend. Back in traffic this morning. It looks like a switch now with the left lane blocked in both directions. Still in the same location as last week, west of Springfield Road to I-74. Still reporting the northbound Route 6 ramps to and from War Memorial Drive are closed. There's just tight traffic on Route 6 both directions, both there and the work zone north of Knoxville. We're seeing a southbound delay from Mossville Road. Save time for sunshine. 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
0: 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Gorgeous day today. Sunshine, high of 81, mostly clear tonight with a low around 58. Tomorrow, we got mostly sunny and a high of 83. 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

93.3 The Drive, number one for classic hits. JYN for Steck. Question Impossible. 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

93.3 The Drive, number one for classic hits. So there's an actual growing trend of naming kids after weapons. We're talking Gunner, Wesson, Caliber, Shooter, Trigger, Blade, Cannon, Remington, Beretta, Colt, Ruger, Winchester, Cutter, and Dagger. Those are all real names. Now, some of those aren't exactly shocking, right? Everyone's heard of Colt, Remington, Hunter, Archer. They've kind of become normal names. But imagine being at the pediatrician and hearing, Cannon! Cannon Smith, room 3. And little Cannon walks in like, Roger that. Although, I might rethink naming your kid Shooter, because nobody wants to be at the airport yelling, Shooter! Shooter, get over here! And then all of a sudden, your

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0: The Stats Heating, Cooling, and Appliance Forecast. Today, sunshine with a high of 81. Tonight, mostly clear and a low of 58. Tomorrow, mostly sunny and a beautiful high of 83. As we get you back to the music with REO Speedwagon. Keep on loving you. 93.3 The Drive. 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

0: 93.3 The Drive, number one for classic hits. JY in for Steck, who will be back tomorrow. So we're all looking forward to getting him back in here. All right, it's time for your number of the day. And it's a big one, 624,193. That's bridges in the United States National Bridge Inventory. And I like when I do the show because I get to learn stuff, such as there's such a thing as the United States National Bridge Inventory. Had no idea it existed. The database tracks bridges over 20 feet. Now, that's a lot of bridges. And apparently America has decided that the best way to get from one side of a problem to the other is to build a bridge.
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5: There's a backup on I-74 westbound west of Route 6 from Hines Lane to just before Kickapoo Edwards Road. 272-1813 is the OSF Medical Group Traffic Spotter Hotline. Westbound War Memorial Drive on the brakes, I-74. That will go up to the Sterling Glen Light. And I-474 back down to one lane after being open over the weekend west of Springfield Road to I-74 in Tazewell County. A delay due to road work on Route 24 in East Peoria. That's eastbound east of the ICC entrance to Grange Road. Save time for sunshine. 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
0: And the stats, heating, cooling, and appliance forecast. We're looking pretty good. Got some sunshine. High of 81, mostly clear tonight, and a low of 58, mostly sunny, with a high of 83. 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

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Make sure you join me tomorrow morning, 9 o'clock, my normal time, where I'm kicking off your work day with 3 solid hours of music. 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

93.3 The Drive, number one for classic hits coming up. We got your factoids, some stuff you're going to know, or at least some stuff you're going to know and you didn't know you needed to know them. There. It's a mouthful, but it made sense. It made sense when I wrote it. John Waite, missing you. 93.3 The Drive, we are number one for classic hits.

0: 93.3 The Drive, number one for classic hits. I'm JY in for Steck, and it's time for your factoid, such as the first ever Western-made movie to be broadcast in North Korea was Bend It Like Beckham. It didn't air until 2010, which was 8 years after its initial release. And, of course, they edited the movie. Apparently, David Beckham couldn't bend that censorship. A study showed customers in a bookstore were 3.48 times more likely to browse romantic books if the store smelled like chocolate, and 5.93 times more likely to buy them. Chocolate! Because apparently, even your nose has a type. And it's been more than two decades since a human has beaten a computer in a chess tournament. And now, I mean, it would surely be impossible, right? Humans used to beat computers at chess. Now the computer doesn't even play chess. It just emotionally humiliates us for about 47 moves.
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16: The Stats Heating, Cooling, and Appliance for this evening. Mostly clear with a low of 58. Tomorrow mostly sunny and a high of 83. 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

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Steck will be back tomorrow with his normal fun stuff. He'll have his dad joke and this day in music, all that fun stuff. In the meantime, Journey, Who's Crying Now? 93.3 The Drive, number one for classic hits.

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0: 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Bon Jovi there. JY in for Steck. So the NFL season begins on September 9th, but an estimated 40 million Americans are already or getting ready to pick their fantasy football teams. And for some folks, it's not really going that well, but we do have help for you.
1: Fantasy football draft season is here. 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
0: The Stats Heating, Cooling, and Appliance forecast. Mostly clear tonight with an overnight low of 58 tomorrow. Mostly sunny and a high of 83. 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

93.3 The Drive, number one for classic hits. That's John Mellencamp. Coming up, we have your dad joke of the day. So bad, they're good. Don't go anywhere. We'll do it after Steve Miller Band. 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

0: 93.3 The Drive, number one for classic hits. All right, JY here in for Steck. And your dad joke of the day is, what did the horse say after it tripped? What did the horse say after it tripped? It said, "Help! I've fallen and I can't giddy up." Oh, finally! Finally! I get a little love. Oh, I've been terrible all last week, and I finally got some love.
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12: The Stats Heating, Cooling, and Appliance forecast, mostly clear tonight with a low of 58. Tomorrow, mostly sunny and a high of 83. 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

0: 93.3 The Drive, number one for classic hits. That, of course, is AC/DC. Thunderstruck. All right, now it's time for This Day in Music. And it was a pretty big day because Queen, on this day, started recording Bohemian Rhapsody at Rockfield Studios in Monmouth, Wales. It was recorded. The song took 3 weeks. Freddie Mercury had mentally prepared the song beforehand and directed the band throughout the sessions. So May, Mercury, and Taylor sang their vocal parts continually for 10 to 12 hours a day, resulting in 180 separate overdubs. And the six-minute suite has since been inducted into the Grammy Hall of Fame and was named the most streamed song of the 20th century. And now you know This Day in Music History.
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0: 93.3 The Drive, number one for classic hits. My name is JY. Appreciate your company here. And in case you missed it, we got your number of the day. It was pretty interesting because it's 6,000 or 624,193. 624,193 is your number of the day. That's the number of bridges in the United States National Bridge Inventory, which I didn't know existed until today. The database tracks bridges over 20 feet. That's a lot of bridges. And apparently America has decided the best way to get from one side of a problem to the other is to, you guess it, build a bridge.
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0: 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We got mostly clear skies tonight with a low of 58. Tomorrow, mostly sunny, beautiful high of 83. 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Steck is back tomorrow on his afternoon drive. I will be back in the morning, 9 o'clock, to kick you off with 3 hours commercial-free. Had a good time sitting in for Steck. Thanks for having me. Elton John, Benny and the Jets. Have a great night. 93.3 The Drive.